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0: Medical, I'm clear. Medical 11, 1837. Squad 1, Medic 1, per PD, it looks like they found him. 17th and Sheridan, the southwest side. Okay, 1837.
1: Agent 4 and route.
0: Agent 4 and route, 1838.

0: attention with monsoon in the area. Is he still on scene?
1: RP was with RTD dispatch. They were receiving a report from somebody else in the area. Should be on the northwest corner, 13th and Harlan, near the railroad, the light rail tracks. Yeah. 1846.

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0: Dispatch Medic 1, can you revise our destination for St. Anthony's then, please?
1: Copy, I'll change that to St. Anthony's. And do I need to notify anybody back at the location or law enforcement?
0: Nope, we're all good. Thank you.
1: 1852.

0: dispatch, engine 2.
1: Engine 2, go ahead.
0: Can we get Excel to respond to 2005 Tabor? We just have a strong odor of natural gas, and we are unable to locate the source. Now that they were out here earlier doing some work.
1: Tell me, I'll let them know.
0: Copy, thanks.
1: You're welcome. 1947.

0: emergency dispatch.
1: Go ahead.
0: XL's been notified. ETA is about 25 minutes.
2: One will fall with injury. Village of Belmar, 7825 South Avenue. Apartment 321. Right. On a route tack to 1949.

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1: Go for engine 2.
0: Engine 2 will be clear. If you get any more calls in the same route, you would just please advise them that XL is on their way.
1: Copy. I'm going to go ahead and create an advice call for the area just for maybe a couple hours.

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1: Engine two. 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
0: Dispatch, engine two. Engine two. Engine two is in quarters, but we will be out of service for a regen.

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0: 20, 12.
1: Zero.
0: Thanks, 7 in.

State Med 7. Sounds like your patient's going to be located near the basketball courts. That's going to be south of the location given and west of the school.

0: dispatch, Medic 7.
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0: Are you still on the line with the patient?
1: Looks like the call taker is still on the line.
0: Can you ask them if they can see our lights?
1: They just hung up, but they did say fire department was on scene, so they must be able to see you.
0: Copy that. I see some movement.

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2: Medic 7, Engineer, we're not emergent, but we're at Louisiana and Pierce.
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Engine 3, dispatch. Go for it, sir. Can I get you started to a motor vehicle collision? It's going to be Alameda and Wadsworth, south of Alameda, on watch. Copy, going 2.

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1: On scene, 2 vehicle over and MVA. We got moderate damage. This will be just south of Alameda, northbound lanes of Wadsworth. We'll be checking for injuries.

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1: 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Welcome to 21 Sierra 4.

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Southbound Sheridan, west of Bayard Avenue, runabout taxi, 2125.

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Appears one part of a reversed injury. Sure, fine, 27.

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0: Sir, can I get you to respond to a breathing problem with Medic 2 at the Eaton Senior Community, 333 South Eaton Street, Unit 303?
1: Burn around 5-2.
0: Thanks, Harlan.

0: Indian 7, can you repeat that? I think I covered you.
1: Yeah, that's Medic 2. We're on scene. Engine 7, what do you need?
2: Just a cram in the monitor.
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1: Yeah, we're going to be clear. 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
1: 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Engine 2, he's not on scene anymore, your discretion.

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1: 2238. And Medic 3, are you staging or are you going to go in?
0: Negative, Medic 3 is going in. We're on scene.
1: Copy.

0: 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This is possibly related to Engine 2 Medic 3's call. 1614 Iris Street, that'll be Eagle Crest Apartments. PD's en route. Again, please stage for PD. Respond on TAC 2 at 2242. Medic 2 in.
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0: Engine 2?
1: You can clear Tower 2. We'll take the other call at the same location.
0: Okay, and Engine 2, did you have a description of what this male party was wearing when he left that location?

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1: Go ahead.
0: The only description we're getting is no shirt, no shoes.
1: Okay, yeah, this sounds like it's the male half of the call that you were just on.

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1: We're going to be heading in that direction towards the other call. PD is en route, but not on the scene, so we'll stage nearby until they arrive.
0: Copy, 2245.

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Speed is responding to the rollover auto accident. This will be southbound Sheridan north of Jewel. Single caller reporting that he heard a car accident, heard the car flip, believe that the vehicle flipped over twice.

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1: Headquarters, 2331.
0: We're on scene in the area. We've cleared Sheridan from north of Jewel to south. We've got nothing found so far. You can clear all units except for Company 7.
2: 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All units can clear with the exception of Company 7.

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1: Copy that. We're all the way clear south to Warren and still UTL, so you can show both units clear.
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1: Per the notes, law is on scene, fire is clear in, no need to stage anymore.
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0: 3, go ahead.
1: Yes, sir, the system's been left in trouble. We came with security. They'll be calling Marshbrooker system in the morning. Actually clear.
0: Mission 3, be advised you have low volume. Good copy. System left in trouble. We'll check back in the morning. 10-31.

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0: Dispatch Squad 1. Squad 1. I'm looking through the notes. I'm not seeing anything as far as medical call here. I got more police notes. If you got anything further, what are we looking for?
1: Squad 1, the law is on scene. They stay at the entrance of the parking garage. They requested you be good for a possible broken ankle. 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
1: 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Small two-story single-family dwelling. Nothing's showing. We'll be investigating.
0: Copy on scene. Small two-story
2: 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Nothing's showing. Investigating.
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1: Engine 10 responding to a fall at 3427 South Hammond Street, number 31-5 at Southampton Town Hall. Please respond on TAC 2 when en route 153.
2: Copy, clear. And this will be 3597 Hoyt Street, not Hoyt Court. Thanks for clarification. Call 34.

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0: Central Best. I'm clear. 248, check in 249. My apologies. It looks like my radio has switched channels. All clear to this off of this channel.
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14, please stage for a motor vehicle collision at 8130 Schaefer Parkway at LT Arms in Dunsmore. 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
1: Truck 14. That's unknown as of yet. PD just did it right on scene.
0: Copy. We'll stage.
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1: Medic 3, good.
0: Did you have Medic 3 transporting non-St. Anthony's?
1: Medic 3 non-St. Anthony's, 4-3.

0: 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Engine two clear, 509.
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0: 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I'm going to be testing at 10497 Centennial Road. It's going to be SFT Properties, if you'll let me know when that alarm comes in.
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1: Medicaid out of Swedish, 634. Dispatch, put engine 13X full stop, please. 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

0: Engine 7 on an outside dumpster fire, 145 South Sheridan Boulevard at the Griffles, running route TAC 2, 642. Bureau 11, dispatch.
1: Go ahead.
0: Yes, sir, we've got an alarm coming through at your location for a smoke zone 3. 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

0: 011, it sounds like your radio is cutting out. Can you go again?
1: Sorry, is there a unit attached to that alarm, or is it just the main building address?
0: They did not give a specific unit number. It was just the SFT properties. Pier 11 dispatch, disregard. It is actually coming for it from the advanced health style fitness unit.
1: Okay, copy. Thank you.
0: Welcome, 645.

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1: Re-11 is clear of testing.
0: Re-11 is clear of testing, 666.

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0: 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It's a false alarm, unknown if they need help with reset.
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0: 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We were unable to reset. System's been left in alarm.

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1: Company 7 en route. Engine 7, there is a disturbance currently showing at 18 South Chase Drive, but it seems like that will actually be for a call on Benton, just so you're aware. Laws en route.
0: Copy, you're saying the disturbance is going to be on Benton?
1: Yeah, it looks like it should actually be 18 Benton Street, but the call taker hasn't updated that yet. It was an open 911, I think. 951. Engine 2 on a medical alarm, unknown problem, 2060 Tabor Drive, on en route TAC 2, 951.

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1: We made contact with the residents and they advise us that no one here has a medical alarm pendant or anything of the sort.
0: Have you made contact with a resident and they advise no one has a medical pendant on the scene?

0: Flag 1 Medic 1, ref.
1: Squad 1, Medic 11 en route. Squad 1, patient said she'll go outside. She's 5'5", blonde, wearing a brown shirt, black pants, one black boot. 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
1: 1020, Medic 3 on a heart problem at Alameda High School, 1255 South Wadsworth Boulevard, one en route TAC 2, 1020.

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1: 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Hypotension.
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0: Just confirming you saw easiest access to the health room is south entrance. Easiest access to the health room will be the south entrance where the three flagpoles are.
1: Copy, keep going.
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Squad 1, Medic 1, Ellie requesting non-emergent for an assault on a child, Concord Plaza Building, 1795 Kendall Street, when en route TAC 2, 1026.

0: 1 and Ralph. Can you confirm the address?
1: 1-1, this will be at Lumberg Elementary, 6705 West 22nd Avenue. That is where the patient is. Since 8.

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0: 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No fire found. We'll be investigating.
1: 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No fire found. 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
3: Dispatch to Bureau 5. 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

0: 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If you want to give me a call and sell, that's fine too.
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1: 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They're smelling smoke and unseen and appears to be out now.
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0: Company 16 on a sick party at Walmart, 5957 West 44th Avenue, on the east side of the building. When en route, TAC 2, 1134.
1: Go ahead. You inside the residence currently?
2: Yeah, I just kicked the unit on. Let me know if you need me to turn it off. Negative. Everything seems to be working just fine. Haven't seen anything out of the ordinary.
1: Okay, thank you.
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0: Zero.
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1: 05?
0: Yeah, do you have any property owner information for 1453 South Gray? 3 Gray Street.
1: 05, we have a caution note saying it's abandoned and boarded up, but we do have a property manager. I can put that information in the call.
0: Copy, thank you.
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1: Cousin, go ahead. 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
2: 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State Patrol says there's a Subaru Impreza fully engulfed. Sounds like there's communication problems going on. Unknown if it actually is there.

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1: We've made it to Bowles, West Mound. We see nothing. You got any more updates?
0: Engine 13, I copy, you made it to Bowles, westbound, nothing seen. We haven't gotten further, but there has been information over MetroNet about a vehicle fire at C-470 in Kendrick Castillo. We're trying to find out as fast actually what's happening.
1: That sounds more accurate. We'll go ahead and eastbound.
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2: Dispatch, truck 14. Yes, just confirming South Metro is going to handle this call.
0: Abram, they already have the call. It sounds like there was a miscommunication with a call taker who put it in as King Carroll when really it was the Kendrick Castillo.
2: Copy, thanks.
0: 1236.

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0: Engine 2, this is for a child who has their fingers stuck in a basket. CAD's recommending Medic 3, SAM 1, and District 2. Do you want me to add them?
1: Just add a medic for now. We'll advise if we need anything further.
0: Copy, and there is a caution note that applies, reference weapons. Do you want me to get law started?
1: No, it's not.
0: 1335.

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0: 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They've called back in, so far only given us smoke in Lake Mary zone 62 and also a smoke unit in Lake Nora, oh, Lake Ocean zone 94, no business name.
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0: We do have a note in the call here. 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
1: Yes, sir.
0: Yeah, can you advise LPD? Looks like a minor auto accident, cold accident in Harlan. And we're continuing our call. They said non-injury.

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0: 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Danger one clear down to 2 and 1502. Dispatch Medic 11 transporting non-emergent to St. A's.
1: Medic 11 non-emergent to St. A's, 1503.

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Intoxicated Cardi, sick hiss, 12340 West, Alameda Parkway, U.S. Bank, respond on TAC 2, 1522.

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0: Okay, just trying to make that around. Dispatch, you have law enforcement attached to this call.
1: Okay. Law enforcement has been informed. I do not have any officers currently attached to the call.
0: Okay, copy next.
1: 1653.

0: 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Law enforcement is on the call. They're going to be responding from approximately Yale and Estes.
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0: This is Sergeant G2. We don't appear to have any active fire, and Ellie is past the suspect in custody, and it will be quick.
1: Copy, no active fire, and suspect is apprehended by Ellie. And it's clear at Central.
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0: Medic 3 Tower 2. We're going to send Paul down to the north side of the building. There's better access there.
1: So go to the north side of the building, you're saying? Don't use the main entrance on the southwest corner?
0: That's correct.
1: Copy, we'll make our way over to the north side.

Engine 4, Medic 4, stage for PD on a site case. 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Again, stage for PD, please. 1800.